0: Oak Harbor County. You clear on that squad, call for Carroll Township. It's clear, the caller was inside the gas station. She advised the female was laying outside in front of a pump, stating she needed medical assistance. Not exactly sure what was going on.
1: Then, do you need the low pump number?
2: Janelle's calls.
0: Repeat your traffic, you broke off.
1: Do you guys have a specific pump number she was laying at?
0: Negative.
1: Sorry, thank you.

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84857. George San Paul, 6395. Should be on blue Ford Maverick. We'll be southbound for Astoria near 163.

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0: Stephen Mariani out of Rudolph. Status is valid. Two entries. Nothing's current. Signal 7 to Paul Armstrong out of Rudolph. A 2023 Ford truck. Valid plate.
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0: Myself and 907 will be on a vehicle unlock behind the roundhouse. 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

0: Okay. 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Can you send a fire up?
1: Sure.

Sunbay Fire and EMS, you're being requested, Putin Bay Resort Hotel, 439 Lorraine Ave, for people stuck in the elevator. 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
0: I'll make sure of that.

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1: 907.
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1: Okay.
0: You can cancel fire. 901, do you copy?
2: Yeah, I'm getting ready to walk in now.
1: Fire on fire, dispatch.

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0: Thomas Leon Carter II out of Indianapolis. His ID card is valid. Here's his OLN is suspended. 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
0: Boy, Victor William, 4-2-7, break. Boy, 653-044-367-305, break. George, 445-378-092-711.
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0: Good.
2: Second, Jackson Blake, 11, Three Rivers, valid minute. Signal 7, James William Bryant, Three Rivers, 2013 Chevy. 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
0: I'll be out with 6293 out in front of Pippers. He's got a traffic stop. Gas, stand by.
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0: 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It's going to be East Harbor and Plump.

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0: NIF 48A, Adam Offender, has 15 people, protected party Elizabeth Denning.
1: That's clear. Thank you.

Attention Danbury Township EMS. Being requested is the Edison Bay Bridge, State Route 2 eastbound side. Ohio Patrol unit out with a male subject feels as if he's going to pass out. Attention Danbury Township EMS. Being requested to State Route 2, Edison Bay Bridge, eastbound. State Trooper out with a subject feels as if he's passing out. Time now 23:36.

0: 6, 221, business check. What?
1: Denver Refighter, Ottawa County, we're clear on the call.
2: Denver, you're clear. We received a call from the State Highway Patrol stating that they have a problem with that subject eastbound Edison Bay Bridge, 10 mile 2337.

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1: We're okay at 35D David, my 6 unit would be Edward.
0: That's clear, break.
1: Good.
0: Station, your 29 is going to the bridge for, with the state patrol.
1: That's clear, what for?
0: Subject that feels he states he's going to pass out. They're on a 57, I believe.
1: Clear, 59. What set are they, eastbound or westbound?
2: Eastbound, 61 units out with the subject, requested the 29.
1: That's clear.

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1: Go ahead.
0: Keys are this way, normal traffic, please.
1: Hey, sir.
0: Dexter Town, break for a Florida DL and a Florida 7. Through 7 first. Nora, Frank, Ida, Queen, 07, break. 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

0: City County.
1: Are you available to go down State Road near the State Route 2 overpass, see if they can locate a subject that was walking? A deputy or sergeant out on 57. Nice. There was a alcoholic beverage thrown on the top of this cruiser by a subject walking. I do not know.
2: Oh, okay.
1: 6055.
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0: 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We route to the area state road.
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1: 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I'll be in Jensen Road, in front, near East Deerview Parkway.

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0: Yeah, we're 10-12 County. What was the call?
1: Amber, you're clear. For information, subjects were cooking a pizza, burnt the pizza, smoke detector activated. Now they're also getting a carbon monoxide detector. They were informed to evacuate, leave doors, windows closed.

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0: 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Adrian. Michigan 7. Edward Sam Henry 8576 on Blue Chevy. The off of Middlesex.
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0: Just off of Genoa Clay.

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0: 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Stolen golf cart.
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1: Bye.
0: You can clear me another one from that call on 7th Street. It's going to be E. Edwards.

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0: Victory 27. 27. He's requesting we keep our eyes open for a black Grand Marquis, loud exhaust, no signal 7 available. Subject driving information will be in the call, maybe 24. They will have code 8 charges against the subject. Say it may be en route to left the area of 808 Baton Lane.
1: That's clear.

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1: Okay.

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1: Go ahead.
0: Be advised, the tones did not trip. Could you please retone?
1: Clear.

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0: 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Mid County advises that their pages are not tripping. Would like you to retone it again.
1: Would you like to try retoning?
0: Please, I'll retone it. Thank you.

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1: Affirmative.
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0: Okay. 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

0: 51-1. Received a call from an alarm company advising of a medical alarm. It's at the Miller Boatline Freight Depot. Break. They have no other information. Do you want to check or do you want me to send a 29?
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1: 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It's a false alarm. We can ID it.
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0: 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He's a 21.
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0: 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Attention Station 36 Glasma. You're requested at 23934 West Meadow Drive. 23934 West Meadow Drive. Cross streets are Billman and 51 for a male with chest pains, time 725. Twenty-nine's en route to 23934 West Meadow. 23934 West Meadow for chest pains.
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0: 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I'll be 37, Dr. Stones.
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1: You're broke, just put it through my 19.
2: That's clear, it's James Beck Houston. 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
1: That's clear.

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0: 6292. You check the area of Mike's Drive and 357. Mike's Drive and 357 at the corner. Caller was walking her dog, so there's a backpack, a golf cart seat, and several other items strewn about the area.
1: Nine, two, clear. I was already advised. You've been showing me 37.
0: 69, yeah.

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2: East Bayshore Road, Unit 72, Unit 72, Viva La Mana resident, showing entry exit front door break. One company spoke with the homeowner, Donna. She advised her daughter is staying at the premise. She's requesting dispatch. She is unsure why the alarm went off. She could not, the one company did not give a name for the daughter.
0: That's clear on the phone.
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0: 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I think I found the golf cart.
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1: 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John Edward Zebra, 8853.
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0: 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Everything's okay.
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0: Texas, I'll be over there. I'll be out of a gamer. 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
1: 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It's going to be a K-9 that, from a result of a 21.
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0: Robert, Tom, Lincoln, Victor, 4-2. Robert, King, 391-532, break. Tom George, 216-853.
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0: coming back to lease plan USA out of Georgia. 24 Nissan, white in color, valid.
1: 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Break for Ohio 7. Henry, Henry, Lincoln, 9317. I don't need that back. Start me 231 for both vehicles.
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0: 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So the decal expiration is 6/30/25.
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1: 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So female at your 25 to sign paperwork, what would you like me to tell her?
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0: 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She can't wait.
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0: 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Are you available for me to transfer to you?
1: That's clear, yeah. 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
1: Do you have traffic, Prattle County?
0: 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I'll work on it so you're not getting overwhelmed with our stuff.
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0: 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George 7. 3, 2. 4, 7, 0. 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

0: then comes back to us, Stephen Assad Ayar Amira Ayar out of Bloomfield, a 2003 Dodge Ram 2500, coming back to a valid signal 7 of 9, Nora Boy Paul 91. 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
1: Good.
0: Brett Allen Jacoby out of Oak Harbor, 21 years of age, he's valid. One prior suspension in 2021. Has 7 entries, speed 11:16:25. He's NIF.
1: Clearly.

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0: Robert Paul, 985-683.
1: Natalie, stand by.
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6287. Five nine four five North Martin Williston for a dog bite. It's gonna be an 8-year-old. It was a bit on the leg and the hand. They advise the dog is contained by the owner. They're denying a 29.

0: Attention Point Bay EMS, Attention Point Bay EMS. You're requested at the Miller Ferry, -2190 Langrum. 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Go ahead.
1: We're clear on that call.
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1: There you go.
0: Can we call in a squad to 708 Madison? 708 Madison, got Fireland's Counseling on the line advising a Channel Wilson took 50 gabapentin and also took some other medication.

Central Portland EMS. You're being requested to 708 Madison. 708 Madison. Be for an overdose. Attention, Portland EMS. You're being requested to 708 Madison. 708 Madison. Crossroads of Allison 6. Be for an overdose. 10 town 1058.

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2: 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Campsite 56, Paul Tower. His mother is being life flighted off. I need to make contact with him. Have him come down to the middle of ferry.
0: Paper.
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1: 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I'm trying to get a hold of Maui.
0: That's clear.
1: Oh, we go. Info on your MDT regards to that last traffic stop you made, the individual just called.
2: Six, 20 to the shift.
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2: 30 to 58.
0: 6092, I tried to make contact with the people at the site. There's currently no here. I'm going to try to get it for you.
2: Got a 19. She was there from 5-1. I got to hold her son. He should be like a 5-minute ETA from me.
0: That's clear.
2: Thank you. I appreciate it.

0: 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Sam Henry, 836792.
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0: Destiny Smith, Williston, Valletness.
1: That's clear. I'll need a CCH.
0: That's clear.
2: This is 292. Change my 37 port authority for flight.
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1: 41A. Is it South Bridge or North Buck?
0: South Bridge and East Harbor.
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1: Thank you. Six to 2835.
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1: 6-3.
0: The reckless app eastbound on 163 from Ellis Central with a white camper van.
1: That's good.

0: Thanks to you, Julie. Approaching Rocky Ridge Road to Pennsylvania, signal 7, Zebra Zebra Adam 7473. Zebra Zebra Adam 7473. Comes back to a Tobias Messina, a 2006 Ford.
1: You're back to proper also.
0: County Oak Harbor. Have a reckless hop vehicle. Eastbound on 163, approaching Rocky Ridge Road. Do you keep an eye out for it, Brick?
2: Yes.
0: The white camper van, Pennsylvania, single 7, Zebra Zebra Adam 7473. Zebra Zebra Adam 7473, all over the roadway. Did force a vehicle off the road over near Genoa.
2: That's

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I'll cover affirmative. 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
0: 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Put Bay Langram.
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0: 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Tom Noor, 405. 636.
1: 692, stand by. To Jeffrey Lynn O'Neill Jr. out of Woodville. He's valid. CDL status is valid. Has a motorcycle endorsement. One prior suspension, five entries. It's a marked lane violation, 4225. He's NESBRIC.
2: Go ahead.
1: Year 7 is the Hogan Truck Leasing Incorporated out of Columbus, 2023 International. It's valid.
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0: Six 286, could I have the vehicle description again?
1: You guys, it was a navy blue Dodge Ram parked on the grocery side, kind of further away from the building.
0: That's clear. I'll be 37 with that vehicle.
1: 686. 96 responding units, signal 71. T-96, you guys all okay?
4: 26, all okay, no further.
1: 6-26, clear, all okay, no further.

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1: 41-4, that's clear break. That is 37 at 4370 East State Road. 4370 East State Road for a civil standby. You guys no further.

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0: Dogs are fine. 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Show me 33, David.
1: 6-86.
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3: 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I'm going to grab my 19 on my car.

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2: 6296, 25.

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0: I'm leaving from the USPS. Mm-hmm. 63 days, 33 in route back, 25, 1 mil, 21.

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1: We know if the alarm company was going to try somebody else.
0: They did not advise.
2: Did you want to have the homeowner's 19 if you want it?
1: Good, Liz.
2: It's going to be Patricia, 216-401-6544. 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Alarm company did speak to her, advice. She wasn't at the residence, but would like a call.
1: Okay.

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0: 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Go ahead and pull up behind 22, 204. Head in with the crew.
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0: Miller Ferry.
1: Pleasure. Sorry, sir.

attention, Danbury EMS. You're being requested to 725 Vine, 725 Vine Avenue for an elderly female that's fallen, possible arm injury. Attention, Danbury EMS. You're being requested to 725 Vine, 725 Vine Avenue for an elderly female that's fallen, possible arm injury, time 1511.

725 Vine Avenue for an elderly female that's fallen, possible arm injury. Attention Danbury EMS, you're being requested to 725 Vine Avenue for an elderly female that's fallen, possible arm injury, time 1511.

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1: Hi.
0: John Union Frank, 9846. Stay route 2 westbound, north of Ottawa Lucas Road.
2: Okay, I think.

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0: Same traffic, rescue 225.
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1: Sextoy.
0: Yeah, I'm on the lookout for a white Chevy Tahoe, just left Wild Wings, westbound on 2, driven by a black female. She had counterfeit money at Wild Wings. They currently don't have a plate on it.
1: Definitely.

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1: 21.

0: 41, 608.
1: 608. 400.
0: Be advised, 61 just called over, said that Richland County was pinging a 58 female in the area of Columbus and Perkins, carrying a loaded Code 40, going to be in a red Kia, Kingboy Sam 3492, it's going to be driven by a Serenity Santoro, should be 5'3", 135, brown hair, blue eyes. They make 58 comments. They believe she's going to be headed to Michigan. That phone ping was around 15-30 hours.
1: Where? Sorry, clear.
0: Clear.
1: Joy.
0: Okay.
1: I checked Route 2 from 19 to Otto Lucas Road, that white Chevy, I'll be 35 to George.
0: Clear.
1: 401, can you repeat the numericals on that phone?
0: 3492, that vehicle's going to come back to a Robert Santoro Jr. out of Mansfield.
1: Clear, thank you.

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0: Yeah, Browns on Main Street. Reference to lockout. No need for 71.
1: That's clear.
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have a fire, Port Clinton EMS. You're being requested 4842 East Tradeland Drive for a smoke detector activation showing electrician smoke. 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You're being requested 4842 East Tradeland Drive for a smoke detector activation showing electrician smoke. 1613.

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Need the lift assist. Runway EMS, you're requested, Mojito Bay, 389 Catawba Ave, for a female that fell. Need the lift assist, 1623.

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0: That's where I've been out.
1: Okay.
2: 923, 25, okay.

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Attention, Catawba Fire, Portland EMS. 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
1: I'm seeing that Mahita.
0: Copy.
1: All right.

0: 200-226 on scene. We have a single-story residential, nothing showing. 226 will be out investigating. Correction, single-story, will be out investigating.
1: 226,
0: that call was canceled.
1: 200, come back. That call was canceled.
0: 200-225, it's code 2, and I copy, call canceled. Just six copy, call canceled.
2: Correct.
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1: Just copy and cancel.
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1: Glen 908.
0: I'll be 833 Edward from EMS call. Units.
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1: 21.
0: It's gonna be a black Dodge truck pulling a lawnmower. State Fighter.
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0: 608.
1: Reference that pending. We've received several calls on it over the last few days. We have also had units out with it. I'm not sure if anyone has made contact with the RO. I did just try to give him a 19 with the number we have on file. It's been disconnected.
0: That's clear. Is that the Ireland vehicle?
1: Affirmative.
0: That's clear.
1: Mm-hmm. 41 units, signal 71.

0: 62. I tried to call a complaint and left him a voicemail in regards to their vehicle. I'll be 35 F Frank.
1: That's right.

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0: Allen Township Park.
1: 6021.

Seattle County Sheriff's Office testing the fire and EMS backup. Seattle County Sheriff's Office testing the fire and EMS backup system. Your time 1800.

0: Cunning County units, prepare to copy. We have Bolo for 56 and Dusky PD. County continuing, be on the lookout for a 2001 dark blue Lincoln four-door. 2001 dark blue Lincoln four-door. Ohio registration of King William Edward 40. King William Edward 4042. Was last seen at Carr in North Depot in Sandusky. Has a Mickey Mart sticker on the back driver's side. Has been entered into leads for Sandusky PD. If located, stop and hold. County units acknowledge.
1: 6021.
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0: Grabar.
1: Two Metroplex 2 at 358 for a two vehicle accident. I'm gonna have fire en route as well. They had airbag deployment. Don't believe there's any injuries.
2: Oh, 7 clear.

0: That way, Ottawa County. That'd be 43.
1: Contact first responders, you're requested in the area, State Route 2 and State Route 358 for a two-vehicle accident. They have airbag deployment, don't believe there are injuries. Three counts of fire, you're requested in the area, State Route 2 and State Route 358 for a two-vehicle accident. They have airbag deployment, don't believe there are injuries. 1851.

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Vehicle lockout at Road to Rise, 5826 East Harbor Road. It's going to be a red CRV.

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Highland caught in 293.

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0: 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United 29 is accidental. She's okay.
1: Fifth one. City County.
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